love is not a product of reasonings and statistics. It just comes. None knows whence and cannot explain itself. Love is a madness. If thwarted, it develops fast. When you fish for love, bait with your heart, not your brain.

love is not a product of reasonings and statistics. It just comes. None knows whence and cannot explain itself. Love is a madness if thwarted and develops fast. When you fish for love, bait with your heart, not your brain.